talk around the tea room about tips and ticket queues, and you buy the Sunday papers just to find some footy news. Suddenly

0: Radio Eastern is proudly supported by Noel Jones Ringwood. Led by Brett Freeman, the Noel Jones Ringwood Real Estate Office is here to assist you with all of your real estate needs. Noel Jones have been providing outstanding service to residents of Melbourne's eastern suburbs for over 40 years. If you're buying, selling or investing, call Brett Freeman and his team at Noel Jones Ringwood on 9879 4422 for the best experience on offer in the eastern suburbs. And now a little music from a good Aussie artist, Adam Brand, joins us now. And he's got a few good years left, like you and I, Dougie.
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0: 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Where I want to be.
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Yeah, Dance the Night Away by the Mavericks. I tell you who else danced. It was the Hooters, and we danced. Good morning, Pete and Julie. Thank you for your message. Yes, plenty of rain coming this way.

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1: Yes, the man's in the building. He's in Studio One getting ready for yet another great show. And just before that, we had a song called Bop Girl by, it was Pat Wilson, but it in 1983, this was, so Ross Wilson put together the dynamic pop track for his then wife, Pat. And, strong throwback to the Daddy Cool sound with those backing tracks too. A great get up and go song. Talk about get up and go. Why don't I play this one for you? It's a bit of Tom Robinson, 2, 4, 6, 8, 9.

They say that variety is the spice of life. It sure is with the music on Radio Eastern 98.1, your local community station.

Michael Bublé with A Foggy Day in London Town. That was in each case here with the Gershwins. George wrote the music and Ira wrote the lyrics, and it was written for a movie, A Damsel in Distress.

Let's Call the Whole Thing Off, written for the movie Shall We Dance, which starred Fred Astaire. Music by George and lyrics by Ira Gershwin. And that, of course, was Ella Fitzgerald and Louis Armstrong. Great version of the song, Let's Call the Whole Thing Off. And I've Got a Crush on You came from David Campbell, and that was written for the two stages.

Peggy Lee, How Long Has This Been Going On? Was written for the stage show Funny Face, and again, George and Ira Gershwin. We're down to the last couple of songs by George and Ira Gershwin. This one comes from Tony Bennett and Sheryl Crow.